0: 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Broadcasting on 98.5 and coming to you from San Juan, Argentina. Online all the time. Reach us on www.antena1sanjuan.com.ar.
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They're coming to you from San Juan, Argentina. 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

0: them, bam! Choo-choo, hey, this is Wayne Marshall.
1: A dirty, yeah, alongside Shonda Paul.
0: You just listen to Big Tune, here we go, support it on iTunes.
1: You know, check it out,
0: man. Yeah, man, you don't know, dance floor is sitting mad. Bang.
1: You'll see, straight from the washroom, kaboom! Giving them more
0: support the team.
1: See.

says, oh, wrong number, sorry to waste your time. And I think to myself, why now? Why me?